0: Adam 29. I'm in the area of Crutcher. Is there any description of the suspect email? The only thing we have is the gray Honda, and she's wearing all black. Be a black female. Adam 49 years.
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0: This information is going to be at 18 minutes, 1-8. ETA from him.

0: Baker 5-1.
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0: Almost progressing at 10-21, correct?
1: 10-4. Can you give me your number?
0: Yeah, Brian, put in the call notes or go to channel 2 or 3.
1: I'll go to channel 2. I'm not near my computer.

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0: This is a Family Dollar 2633 Pike. It's going to be a female caller saying intentionally was ran over. David 27930. Caller saying it's going to be a goldish colored Honda CRV. His last seen head going for tick review. That'll probably copy the call.

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1: You got 536, can you head to the Phantom Delta and Pike?
0: Hello.
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3: Adam 5, did you have traffic for me a minute ago?
1: Dead boy, can we put the Family Dollar of a female who's possibly intentionally ran over?
3: Hey, well.
0: Okay.
1: 1900.

0: 536, what was that vehicle description and last known direction?
1: Yeah, goldish colored Honda CRV, last seen going towards Hickory View.

0: 3697.
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1: Adam 49.
3: Will you start me a set for 60 for 924 and put me on it?
1: Okay, well.

0: Yeah, I'm 29. I got that 64. Yeah, I'm 29. I got it. I appreciate it. 1015 is outside 1 mile.
1: Copy.
0: 1903. I think I'm going to be 1015 on the new one for the 924. 10-4.

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3: David 21 to those units. I believe I saw it. It crossed Percy Macon from 22nd. I've lost visual on it. Myself and David 12 are looking for it in the area.

0: Like, where did you say you last saw it?
1: It was heading east on 22nd over the railroad track. I lost visual when it went over the tracks.

0: David 12. 2301 Division. Yeah, the 2301 East 2nd. 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
1: Thanks, sir.

0: 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David, yeah, the 17.15 Dollar General for shoplifters.
1: Magic.
0: Charles, 12-9-30.
2: 9-6, North Hills.
0: Yeah, a black male and a black female. Black male, I was on a green hat, a black shirt. Black female, I was on a orange skirt and leopard shoes, currently in the candy aisle shoplifting.

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1: David 3, I'll go from 161.
0: Copy, David 3. We got Pump 7, the White Crown Vic, black male, blue shirt, and white bandana has already been trespassed.

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1: 19-23.

0: 1996, first out with that stall vehicle. 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
1: GLA.
0: 1924.
2: Six, Upton, Baker, Nora, John, 1-8 Lincoln. It's going to be a black Chevy Impala.
0: We're on a black and gold Chevy Impala, June of 27, out of our city off Lynn Lane, confirmed insurance.
2: K96, can we get a wreck up here?
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0: Got it.

0: 27, go ahead and clear Maple Place, HP.
1: Yeah, Avenue 27.
0: 40, clear report.
1: Yeah, be out of 40.
0: 96, Maple Place.
1: They just got cleared for it.
0: 27 out of 40, I just cleared that.
1: We got

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1: 17-19.
0: This is the area of Don 17 Valley for an OEC. Subjects have left the area.
1: 96, right.
0: Battle 4930 till he can advise. Copy, we're 96. Otherwise, it's four adults, last seen heading towards Nicole. The caller has video footage, and they were on their property here. They also went to 1021. And they found they want them trespassed.

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1: To 7. Pershing, Maine.
0: Actually, divert and go to JFK and Indian Hills for a stalled vehicle. Subject underneath it working on it. It's blocking traffic.
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0: 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David 21. Yeah, the 10625 Fall Hills, apartment 21 for a 917.
1: Six from Edmonds and East 19th.
0: Dave 12 down 30.
1: Chicago.

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0: Charles, solar traffic.
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0: 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Unconfirmed insurance value of your vehicle.
1: Negative, fictitious.
0: Copy, fictitious. Charles 57-30.
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0: units en route to Paul Hills. Our caller is now advising it's going to be her mother. She has made harassment reports against her for our caller. Still requesting immediate response.
1: Six, 21, we copy.

0: David 3 to David 21.
1: Forty and Camp Robinson.
0: Yeah, we'll break. David 3 to K96. Would you happen to be closer?
2: We can be. We're at Jack Camp Main right now.

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0: 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Any subject inside the store via white male, brown shirt, black pants, has a fanny pack. I mean, 907 ideation, no means.
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0: Dave, 30, copy that call.
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0: 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David 21 9 30.
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0: 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I can back on subway camp.
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3: 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I'm closer to Paul Mills. I'll take one of those lots.
1: Copy. 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
1: Devil. David 12, you can go to the lunch, of course.
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0: All units, Prairie Coffee Officer, safety information from Jacksonville. All units, information from Jacksonville. You get aggravated assault with gun charges. From Jacksonville, you can get a Jalen Lee, 517-01. Last thing, getting a white Toyota passenger car. The front passenger side door handle is missing, possibly heading towards an address on Highway 365 between Maumelle and North Little Rock. A unit comes contact, take appropriate action, information, 1954. Updated. There is a tag attached to that possible Toyota Corolla, B626 Zebra Frank Adam. Yeah, also has a black Cadillac ATS, so Lincoln Ocean David, Ocean Nori Young.
1: Chop 4097. 1954.

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0: I was requesting welfare check on both his father and brother, and we're both in and out of being 910, 907 ideations, and language barriers.

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0: Bravo, Ed Phillips. Actually, pulling in a value, it's Mark Apollo. Anchor Adam Tom. 1-1 George. Let's go to SUV. Nissan.
1: We're on a silver Nissan Rogue, October 26th out of Alexander. Confirmed insurance.

0: Charles 12. Charles 12. Change it to lost property and clear it. Call next, please.
1: 2033.

0: Yeah, them 40.
1: That's okay.
0: 1604 Pike at the Circle K for a 914 and 928. That occurred about 15 minutes ago.
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0: Adam, 29, Key 930. There's a weapon involved as well. Probably two subjects came in and served a 914 over a refund. An employee went and grabbed the weapon and I guess pointed at the two subjects and they took off and they came back and busted the window and took off again. I seen behind the building, one subject has on a red jacket, the other is curly black hair with a black jacket and jeans, both white males. Dave, 50, Trev. Dave, 50, go ahead.
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0: Clear on the black Chevy Malibu, October 26th out of our city, unconfirmed insurance.
2: Five thirty-six.
0: Go ahead.
2: I'll take Adam 40 spot. What was the suspect description?
0: Copy. Adam 40, show you 10-8. Break 536. The two white males, one in a red jacket, the other in a black jacket and jeans.
2: 10-4 in the area.
0: Got them area. The last thing going behind the building after they came back and busted the window of the vehicle.
3: 29 in the area.
0: Got that. 29.
2: 10-8. Thanks.

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0: 36 juvenile intake, 1 juvenile male, starting will be 762.
1: 2051.

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1: David 12, good.
0: Broadway and Black Isle, Lincoln, I'm sorry, Baker, Lincoln, Baker, 7-9, Sam, on a White Dodge Charger.
1: Bacon, Lincoln, Baker, 7-9, Sam's clear on a White Dodge Charger, March 27 out of Jacksonville, confirm insurance.

0: David 11. 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
1: 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Gabby, David, 11.
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Blue Jeep Liberty, March of 27, out of our city, confirmed injured. 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
0: 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It's going to be a truck that's stuck behind the gate is locked.
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1: 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Be from juvenile intake.
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0: The chain is Walker, John. I'm X-ray Ida 67 John. It's gonna be on a black auto.

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0: That's coming back clear on a white Buick Encore.
1: Copy, it's on a black Honda Pilot. We're going to be at McCain and Glenmere.
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1: 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Adam 25, you had the 1609 chair. 20 second flight. 21, 22.

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2: Alright, 7.
1: Galpha 536. We just got them back on the line. They called back in. It sounds like it's going to be a nurse calling in a medical.
2: Ten four. Do they need police?
1: Negative.
2: Ten eight.
1: Yeah, I think. Speak to that. Well.
2: Ten four.
1: Dave, it's well good.
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1: Clear on a gray Volvo, March 27 out of unconfirmed insurance.

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1: K-9-6, go ahead.
0: I'm going to be out with the light pickup truck. I'd like to be Boy Robert Adam, Zero Paul Boy. Going to be on high for you.
1: Yeah, a mile marker in 40.
0: Northville.
1: Are you going to be eastbound?
0: Central.
1: Yeah. Boy Robert Adams, Zebra, Paul. Boy comes back clear on a white Chevy pickup, vehicle 27 out of our city, confirmed insurance.

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0: 28 is going to be David Baker, 730880.
1: We're on an unknown color Jeep Renegade, February 26th, confirmed insurance.

I'm calling Lakewood, 2400 McCain, for shots fired. Car advised they heard two big booms. Unsure if it was shots or not. Ava 12, 930.

0: Charles 29, we did have another caller advise that it's possibly fireworks in this area. Yeah. Check to your satisfaction. Figure 50.
1: Go ahead, Mike Archer.
0: Burns Park, Archery Range, 4500 Arlene Lehman for a 922. Caller at the North Gate in a 2021 white Chevy, lost in the gate.

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161 of 40 West with Baker, Ida, George, Nora, Adam, Tom, Edward. It's going to be on a red team.

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1: Yeah, boy. Hey, Blue. Sixty-five oh five Farmstead Road, Burn 914. David 55. 96 for Michael. Car and ride 4 subjects on a 914. Trying to get further now.
0: Edgar 50, I'm HP over.
1: Probably being 50. Circle K at 1604 Pike Avenue for 914 with a weapon. Adam 40.
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1: 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Baker James out with the suspect.
0: Kibble.
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0: Hey, is that 1015 suspect Joshua?
1: It is.
0: Alright, 10-4, he's hearing impaired.
1: Yeah, 10-4.

0: 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That's all you got in this link?
1: Yeah, I guess.
0: All right, 10-4, I'm 960 off.

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0: We have a confirmed accidental 911 call from 4307 Lakeview Road. They confirm the address. They don't have an emergency. Can we cancel it?
1: You can clear it.
0: 10-1.

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1: Go ahead.
0: 161 and 40 on a Silver Tahoe. It's going to be 637, Young Rubber Paul.
1: Young Robert Paul comes back clear on a 2002 Cuter Chevy.
0: Yes, sir. We're going to be at 3201 Highway 161.
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0: 117 East 4th Street for a 917 vehicle, Subaru, that has its flashers on for over an hour in the parking lot. The vehicle does come back to these apartments, if you want to just check the welfare.
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1: 915 West 47th Street. Caller advised she found a 4-year-old child in the bushes.
0: Thank
2: you. 1229, I'll 916. I'm going to get my 733 and route to that.
1: 10-4. Adam 25 status.
0: HBO.
1: 10-4. Charles 29 considered all hard to be today. Copy, Charles 29.

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0: Charles. Correction. David 12.
2: Chad Porcher.
0: Paul advised that his wife hit him in the eye. He is bleeding but refusing medical.
2: Okay. 1229,
0: our caller will be waiting in a white Nissan Altima. I believe the parties are separated at this time.
2: Copy.
3: 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I'm pulling in now.
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0: 50 to 10. Did you guys find anything over there? I was just checking to see if you guys found anybody over there before I knocked on the floor door.
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0: Davis Popoff. Davis. 2508 Highway 161 of the Equal Fleet. Caller about the black male with dreadlocks. Richard Gracewit has a gun showing it off on the side of the building.
1: Did you say what building?
0: On the side of the building, outside.
1: Yes, ma'am. On the side of, outside of which one of the buildings?
0: That information is unknown. Possibly near the gas station, near the front of the location.
1: Yep, 36.
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0: Evelyn. Fifteen Quillen Avenue for a missing 16-year-old last seen 30 minutes ago.
1: David
0: 55. David 55. He's

0: 12:29.
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0: 1238 West 10th Street for a 17-year-old acting irate.
1: 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Adam 43, 96 from the second.
0: 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Happy traveling
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2: 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Show me the ISIS, I'm going to relieve Baker 5-1.
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0: Baker 5-1, can you go to 2? That juvenile's mother is, keeps calling 911 wanting more information.
1: I'm going to do

0: Charles 42.
1: Yeah, I can't read it.
0: 5317 Fairway Avenue for two shots fired out of a smaller silver sedan.
1: Nice.
0: Figure 10.
2: True. Sure. Charles, I'm sorry. I'm HBO and I'll be 96 for that.
0: 10-4. Caller advised that the small silver sedan turned towards Summer Avenue.

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1: Adam 4.
2: Good.
1: Adam 25, we're trying to get a hold of you.
3: Can believe it's a supervisor on location.
2: All right, 6.

0: Adam 4, what do you say?
1: Trying to reach a female for a search please.
2: I can't. Please. Please
0: say 12. Charles, 30 traffic.
2: Go ahead.
3: Yeah, McCain and Justin Matthews with a silver sedan. 23198 William Paul Ocean.
2: Sounds like we are in 2015 tan Honda Accord, expiration March 2027.
4: 42, I'm with him.
2: 10-4.
0: Adam 497.
2: Copy, Adam 497. David 29.
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0: David 29, David 84, the caller advised that two teenagers that are in this mass volcano are running onto 22nd Street, and they are 9-10 and screaming.
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1: 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Leave David 12 on it for transport.
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0: 12015, all ills for a 926 report. Medical is en route.
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0: David 11 on 30. Supervising me a white male with an American flag shirt and black pants, been previously trespassed, currently on the side of the building, harassing customers.

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Go ahead. 629 West 18th on Boy Idatom. Oh wait, correction, 01 Boy.

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0: 10-4.
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0: 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Charles 30.
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0: 10-4. 4421 Valleywood Drive for sharp fire.
1: Charles 30, 10-4. Me and 42 are in the area.
0: 10-4, call her drive. She heard two gunshots, possibly came from behind her home. Nothing seen, only heard.

0: 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I'm coming.
1: 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In the area of Main Street and I-40, but on Main Street, we received a 911 open line. No answer on callback.
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0: 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At the head of Sports on McCain. It's unoccupied. That plate's going to be Baker George. John 2-4 Henry.
1: Come back clear on a 1996 plate Toyota.
0: My apologies. 23 Henry.
2: Charles 29 GOA.
1: 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Charles 30, they come back clear on a gray Cadillac.
0: Simple.

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1: 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Negative 3 Shelby, I hear back to you.

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0: Yeah, phone. The call is just a passerby, but no, there's a vehicle that's parked there with its headlights on. We couldn't describe the vehicle, but she just feels like nobody should be there at this time in the morning, so she wants you to go check it out.

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1: 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Y'all can go back and search.
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1: 25, 10-4. Thank you. Baker Town, can we show the GOA?
0: Yes, sir.
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0: The caller advises that she feels like she heard glass breaking in her parking lot and she heard people yelling. She's requesting officers drop through the parking lot and check it out.
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1: Temple Yovas Baker Henry Mary 77 Charlie.
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1: Calls back a maroon Chevy Suburban out of Conway. It expires in October. It's clear. Adam 24, 9th Arkansas Front.
2: 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I'm almost 97.
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0: Yeah, I'm 25.
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0: 401 East 28th Street for 917 circumstances. Make contact with the caller who advised her ex-boyfriend who broke into her house while she was at the store and took a toolbox. Tempo, he's no longer on scene. She says he lives in a black Hyundai Tucson at 419.

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0: 2025.
1: LA.
0: 1318 West 10th Street for an highway at sea. The caller advised that there's a female subject who's been barred from the property who's returning. She's outside on the front lawn, but she doesn't have a description. Adam 43, now, sir.
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0: 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It's showing just a general burglar alarm, nothing further.
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0: 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In disregard 25.
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0: 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He changed it to a 922. She left her window rolled down last night.
1: 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That's 5-24.

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2: 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I got to get a vehicle situated.
1: 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We copy 10-7.
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0: Charles 50. Good. 917 person, 4613 East McCain, Blue Coast Burrito. Delivery driver advising that a white female, pink pants, black shirt, is carrying a Walmart bag looking into cars.
1: 10-4.
0: David 29-930.
2: Perfect,
0: 10-4, he also advised that there's a white male with her. She's not by the Chinese restaurant.

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1: Yes, sir.
0: 234 East A Avenue. That's a code blue.
1: 10-4.
0: Baker 27-930.
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0: and I don't know, an open line, 960 West Scenic Drive, possibly apartment 518. Adam, 45930. 710.
2: 27 traffic.
0: Take 27, go ahead.
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0: Turns clear to Silver 2015 Nissan Sentra, January 27 out of our city, unconfirmed insurance.
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0: Turns clear to a black 2016 Kia Sportage, February 27, out of our city, unconfirmed insurance.

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1: 3801 Camp Robinson Road, Edwards Cash Savers. 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Baker 27930.
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0: Nine 17 circumstances, 2301 Division Street, apartment 501, Hickory View. Caller's advising the neighbor, and the neighbor's boyfriend is making threats towards him.
1: Yeah.
0: Adam 45, 930.
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0: 914, 1802 Main Street, D&J, Mini Mart. 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
1: 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March 26 out of our city, confirmed insurance.

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2: Adam 45, 28 is going to be out of Arkansas. Boy Henry Adam, 81 Ida. 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
1: Vega 21, go ahead.
0: Champ, parking at the Kroger. 641, Victor, Lincoln, Henry. Send me a 930. It should be on like a red passenger car, Camry.
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1: 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Baker 21, 10-4.
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0: 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You get the 22 back. Thank you.
1: 10-4, Vega 45, let's say 10-8.
0: Come on, please.

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1: Eagle 20, is that for me?
0: M4, 901, hit and run. Our advisor, 18th and Pike, they pulled off into a vacant lot. The other vehicle continued Pike towards Tech.

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1: Yeah, the 928-7200 Industry Drive at Jenkins Enterprise. Caller wants to see an officer in reference to kids doing donuts in their parking lot leaving trash.
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0: Got a 901, intersection of Doyle Venable and Pike Avenue. It pulled into a church parking lot nearby. It's a Toyota Tundra and a Honda Civic.
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0: 908 report 1515 West 35th Street. Caller advised a tree fell inside her residence 2 weeks ago, and someone came in and took items. Unsure when this happened.
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0: That report, Carl, it can hold. 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
1: 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I believe she's wanting a 21.
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0: 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Adam, to your traffic.
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1: SC5 Riverfront Drive is a Metropolitan for a missing person report.
2: Robert 30, I'm out of the hospital until 2. Do you need me to leave to go take that?
1: Negative, I apologize. Adam 45. You take the missing person report, 75 Riverfront Drive to Metropolitan. Caller will be waiting outside.
3: Adam 5.
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0: One oh seven North Buckeye Street. Female subject yelling and screaming in the background. I'll be between 9:30. This is a flagged address for Tanisha Radford, 915M, hostile towards law enforcement. Adam 45. Beacon 1022, they've located him.

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1: 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David 29, you can disregard.
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0: Baker 47. 917 circumstances, 7913 Bessel Boulevard, apartment 19. A 9-year-old caller is fighting, she's scared. Baker 13, 930.
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0: sir. 724, 300 East 2nd Avenue, Jefferson County Sheriff's Office Jail. Yeah, but...
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0: 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I'm going to take that call for Baker 45.
1: 10-4.
0: Baker 45, 3-8.
1: 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Thank you.

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1: 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Is flag 915M for Kenesha Radford, hostile towards law enforcement. Baker 45.
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0: Number one, just center drive, just the center. 49 with a black being on the blue jacket. Wants to report 901 that happened on the 12th.
1: Head horse.
2: 821, we're here right now. We'll take care of that.
0: 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Tango 60, you can disregard.
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1: What's the apartment number out here on Bethel? It's station 313, but what apartment?
0: Apartment
2: 1919. Welcome. Adam 45. This young lady refused our services, HBO.
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0: 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Teller's Biden in the mail, put hands on his aunt. Now drives a blue Toyota Corolla. 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
1: Edgar 15.
0: Put me primary on this. I'm clear with a 917 report.
1: 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Yeah.

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0: I feel a bit of odds on 97, down 1015 to Southside, starting 370. I don't know.

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0: 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See a white male in the lobby requesting to speak with you in reference to earlier incident.
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2: 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It's on a blue Equinox.

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0: 1809 West 44th. Caller is advising that there's someone banging on his door trying to kill him.
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0: 6200 Crystal Hill Road. 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
1: 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All right, turns clear to a silver 1991 Ford Ranger out of our city, confirmed insurance.

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0: 917 person, 802 North I Street. Caller's advising, this is her mother's house. She saw on camera a black male in her yard messing with her car and deep freezer in the backyard. David 35, 930.
2: 35, cop.
0: Caller is en route, 10-minute ETA. She'll be in a red Kia Soul. Charles, so Dan 97, ending is 414. 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
1: 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Charles 12.
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1: 3519 Lakeview Road. Anonymous caller should have a 16-year-old female checked on at this residence. Believe she's doing 400.
0: Nine six.
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0: 12-4. Tango 10, did you have traffic?
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1: Adam William King, 41 Nora, expires April 2027 to a green Toyota Camry. Insurance is confirmed. Last unit, that was 97.
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0: David 27930.
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0: 10-4, the caller wants an officer to stand by while she asks her 12-year-old daughter to come out. She's afraid the grandmother will cause problems. She has a 3-minute ETA. She's in a green arrow.

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0: 914, 2611 East 2nd Street. Caller advice, she just got home from work and her daughter is in a 914 with a few boys.
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0: Geronimo Circle and Yuma Court. It's going to be Baker Mary Charles 15 Union Epitone Mustang.
1: Return clear to a gray 2007 Ford Mustang, April 27 out of our city. Confirmed insurance.
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0: 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I got 9:24.
1: 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Charles 67.
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0: 1513 West 37th. Caller's advising of loud music coming from a red and black SUV. Also, pit bulls running loose at this location in a known 400 house.
1: 10496.
0: Baker 21930.

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0: Baker 45.
2: Disregard those other units. We'll take that welfare check before we go to the noise disturbance.
0: Right. 10-4. 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
1: 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Baker 45, Baker 21. You can answer disregard per the fire department.
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0: 9:17 circumstances, 1122 Franklin Street. Caller advised that his wife was in the bathroom and an unknown male walked into the house asking for 400, a black male, that's now across the street.
1: Simple.
0: Adam 45930. 1239.
2: Player 21, I'll handle, sir.
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1: 913, 1848, Broken Arrow Drive, Apartment A, Adam. Caller's inviting someone stealing a stove out of an apartment. Unknown how many people are in the apartment doing it.
2: 10496.
1: Baker 13, 930. Caller advised that he has blocked the way out of the location with his car is in a blue Toyota Prius.

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0: 6713 Charles Spa.
1: Baker 15. Is North Little Rock Honda an alarm or is it a sticker injured? It's a medical appended activation. 10-4 being route. 10-4, thank you. David, correction, Charles 12, you can disregard.
0: 12 copy. Baker 27, clear with a report.
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0: Can you meet with Ms. Hayes, black female in the lobby at the Justice Center? She needs to make a 926 report.
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0: 9307 Monell Boulevard, Vanguard Utility Partner. They're requesting PD 43 fleet vehicles that were leased and have not been returned.

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0: 10-4.
2: Baker 27.
0: 914 with a weapon, 1812 West 44th Street, apartment 10. They advise a female has a knife.
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0: 10-4, we're still public service trying to gather more.
4: Baker 15, I'll take 27 slot.
0: 10-4, Baker 27, disregard.
2: 10-4.
0: Now advising the female, the knife is saying she's 907.
4: Baker 15, copy.
3: Just 907. Baker?

0: Do you have a description of the female? Because I'm about to, you know, think.
1: We're trying. The caller's just yelling at the female.
0: Copy. Well, you can show me in the area.
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0: Anchor 15, can we get Mims for a mental eval?
1: 10-4.
2: Yeah.
1: They are en route.
0: 10-4, let them know it's me for a juvenile.
1: 10-4.
0: Charles, so do you change this 917? Clear with the report.
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0: 914, 1909, Highway 161, Brother Manor Apartments. 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
0: 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Besides, you know, he has a video of a gold car stopping on the side of the street, throwing a bag of meat and other trash on the side.
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0: Can you check for a limb in the middle of the road at the intersection of JFK and Randolph?

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0: I'm over here with the trees that y'all put out. It is a big tree. Blocking the right lane.
1: 10-4, you free to enter and off?
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0: 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It's all good. Two males came and moved it out the way for me.
1: 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Tango 60 in disregard.
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0: 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Can you call her back and let her know I'm trying to call her?
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0: 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You have a naked male walking out by the Regal side of the mall. Mall security does want contact.

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0: Copy, the caller advised she hears her neighbor fighting. See call notes for further. Adam 11, Adam 45, just for information, the caller is pinging in Little Rock, not at this location.
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0: 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Go ahead. The caller finally called us back. 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
1: 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We have a 914 at the Dollar Tree on Camp Robinson Road. 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
0: Copy, it's in the front parking lot. It's a boyfriend versus girlfriend. Black female versus black male. The subjects are in a white charger and black stripes.
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0: 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Adam 11. That's the charger that just passed us.
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1: Pershing and Sherry on the white charger involved in the disturbance. Adam Frank Zebra 16 Ida.
0: Adam Frank Zebra 16 Ida expires April 2027. Comes back to a white Dodge Charger. Insurance is unconfirmed. 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
2: 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It's going to be on a 4-foot.
0: David Baker 779-113 expires April 2026 on a silver Ford Flex. 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
0: 926-5025 Elk Ridge Drive. Apartment M as in Mary, 13. Caller's advising a black male, no shirt, blue pants, just assaulted her. He's currently inside the apartment. Caller is currently outside of it.
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0: 821, did you have traffic?
1: Yeah, we'll head to that assault.
0: 10-4. David 27, I'll show you tonight.

0: Carol 57, are you gone with 821?
1: Alyssa, we'll be heading over to 5-0. You got a call there?
0: 10-4. And came off?
1: How did you go off?
0: 10-4. I'll show you your route to 5-0.

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0: Ten four. We also have a call holding for you, the 4806 East McCain. There we are. Question 21 from you.
1: 10-4. Dave, 50 Broadway, Buckeye.
0: Dave, 50, you have a 911 open line. It's a Spanish speaker in the background. 2209 Central Airport Road. David 27930.
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0: 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Ownership is ceased. Insurance is confirmed. Possible DWI.

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0: Charles 3, clear the 904 and Whitney, please.
1: 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Negative 45. 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
0: 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Officer Van Ash, David 21 will not be in today.
1: Copy. Thanks, sir.

0: Baker 27, we just received another call. That reckless driver is back out there.
1: Tempo. Charles 12.
0: Charles 12.
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0: 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We did have contact with this female this morning, and she did have a knife, so just be advised.
1: 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Go ahead and put me there.
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2: 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I'll call it Silver Toyota 4Runner.
0: Two zero two X-ray Ocean King expires May 2027. To a Toyota 4Runner, insurance is confirmed.

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1: A21. A21. Show us clear. Charles 12 is still going to be on this, though. We have a report.
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1: 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I get no return on that.

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0: 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Copy. Caller states a young black male with white tank and dark blue or black cargo and a black backpack walked up to the caller, asked her if she needed help, and then he sat in the neighbor's yard watching her for a bit. He was last seen walking towards Yuma.

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0: Robert 70. The caller is at her vehicle in front of the Kroger.
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4: Robert 7, are we sure that caller is actually at the Kroger on McCain? 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
2: Out. 10-4. They're at the Kroger on McCain. She's parked in front of the pharmacy. The 2015 Nissan Altima versus a red SUV.

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1: 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There's a black male wearing black cap, tan shirt, black pants. 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
0: Copy, the caller states there's three people trespassing, advised that they're pulling on the door. The staff was about to leave. You're looking for a white male, a black male, and a white female.
1: Temple. Kelsey, so we'll take 821 spot. They're about to go home.
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0: 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We'll go to it. He's going to have to get just center for a while anyway. 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
0: 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Okay, you've got two people.
1: I go, thank you.
0: Stand by, Tango 10. Got two people, possibly on 400s, two black males sitting on the bench, advised they're nodding and bobbing their head, one in a white shirt, other in a black tank top. They're right next to the playground. Tango 10, go ahead with your traffic.
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0: Broadway and Earl with 314, Young Victor Mary. It's going to be on a Black Nissan.
1: Young Victor Mary expires October 2023 to a Black Nissan. Altima Insurance is advisory.

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0: 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David 12930.
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All units stand by for a reckless driving bolo. Any unit in the area of Big Chain Liquor, 601 East 13th Street, be on the lookout for a gold GMC Tahoe, nearly ran the driver off the road, displaying license plate Baker Adam X-ray 26 Paul, last seen driving north on Main. End of information. $16.42.

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0: Copy. White SUV versus Silver F-150, last thing headed towards Rose City. Store has video footage. 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
1: Definitely.

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1: Probably an Omega.
0: 2299 Pike Avenue at the intersection of Pike Avenue and West 23rd for a 917 circumstance.
1: Hi, sir.
0: David 27930. Got a report of two small children, both black males, standing in the middle of the road, approximately 5 and 3.

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0: 605 Donovan Briley Boulevard, Apartment H, Henry, for a 917 circumstance.
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0: Copy. Caller advised that subjects have been coming to his apartment and turning off his breaker and cutting the lock. The last incident was a couple of days ago.

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0: 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She's being followed by an Aaron's truck.
2: 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You can park Charles 12.
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0: Charles 57, Baker 47. We have a rolling down JFK. 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
0: 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I can head up there to Ridge.
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1: David 50, David 1, Sandra Bell, 32956 is 915M and wheelchair bound. It's prone to anxiety attacks and psychotic episodes.
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1: 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Charles 12, Charles 3. 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
0: Northbound on the Main Street Bridge for a 917 person. Charles, 12, 930.
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0: Copy, black male walking northbound, almost into North Little Rock, wearing gym shorts, black and red, no shirt, clothes are hanging off, he's walking in the middle of traffic.
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Insurance is unconfirmed.

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0: 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It'll be a blue Cascadia and a white semi.
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1: 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We thought 537 went 10-8.
2: 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I think my rookie keyed up as 537 earlier. By accident.
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0: 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Have an open line, 911. 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
1: 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Robert 30.
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1: Move me over to the Bridgeway, call. 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
2: I'm going to be outside with this mail and staff, like mail camera for